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1: Yes. I'm trying to reach Flight Commander P.R. Johnson on Mars Flight 247.
0: Very well. 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You're through.
1: Thank you, operator.

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1: I don't believe it. Don't touch me. Hey Ray. Hey Sugar.

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We've got tonight, babe. Why don't